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That's the Go-Betweens and Streets of Your Town, another cool song. Welcome to 101.5. If you've just tuned in, you're with Debbie B and this is our business, investment and real estate show. I want to play a song called Torn by Natalie Imbruglia. I think everybody would remember Natalie from Neighbours many, many years ago. That's when she started her career. But it was really surprising when she started singing. This is Torn, her debut single, and it's pretty amazing. Released back in 1997. Enjoy.

0: 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So bring the kids and open their eyes to how hard life used to be. They'll have fun, learn, and they can even ride a train. So visit the historical village on Beerburrum Road. It's history in the making.
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That was Lifehouse, You and Me. What a great song. I hope you're having a great Friday morning. I want to play Don't You Know It's Magic by Johnny Farnham. I'm not a big Johnny Farnham fan, but I thought I wanted to play this for the fans out there. You know, he was a pop idol, teen pop idol from 1967 through the mid-70s. And he's just a legend, isn't he, in Australia? This was released back in 1973. Enjoy.

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5: Hey, Luke Carroll here for RAD. Ever tried walking while you're focused on your mobile phone and almost bumped into someone or something? 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Driver distraction is a leading cause of road crashes, and it's so easily stopped. Whenever you're behind the wheel, focus on the road and your responsibility as a safe driver, not on taking that perfect selfie. It's just not worth it.
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Well, there we go. That was Jenny Morris. She has to be loved. I hope you enjoyed that. You're with Debbie B on 101.5 and I hope you're having the best Friday ever. Next up, I want to play a song by Cat Stevens, Father and Son. It was released back in 1970 and it was inspired by the tension between Stevens and his father, who wanted him to work in the family restaurant instead of pursuing music. Stevens said he was running a restaurant and I was a pop star, so I wasn't following the path that he laid out. And did you know in 1975, Stevens nearly drowned, prompting a spiritual experience that led to his conversion to Islam. He said he prayed for his life and was miraculously carried to shore. Amazing, huh?

here with Debbie B on 101.5, and this is our business, investment and real estate show. And I want to share with you what's on in the city of Moreton. Saturday, the 23rd of May, which is tomorrow, BBW Moreton Bay Small Business Expo at the Morayfield Sports and Events Centre from 10 a.m. through to 3 p.m. Be there to vote for your favourite pitch from finalists in the Innovate Her competition, Moreton Bay's answer to Shark Tank. Understanding Payday Super from 3 to 5pm the 25th of May at Gather and Feast Caboolture. From July 1st, Australia will move from quarterly payments to Payday Super, meaning employers must pay super guaranteed contributions at the same time as salary and wages. This seminar will explore compliance and cash flow implications. Tickets through Eventbrite. Then on Tuesday, the 26th of May, Champions in Business from 12 through to 2pm at the North Lakes Hotel. Dominic Lamb will be MC and panel host. Guest speakers Anna Mears, Brendan Hall, Kate Campbell, all Olympic champions, and Nicole Dugoid, CEO RDA Brisbane, presented by Greater Caboolture and Pine Rivers Chambers of Commerce. Tickets essential. Pumicestone Business Excellence Awards, Friday the 26th of May from 6.30 through to 8.30pm at the Sandstone Point Hotel. Tickets through Tri-Booking. And Pumicestone Chamber of Commerce Sunset Networking Drinks has a date change this month only. This month they will be held on Thursday the 28th of May from 4.30 at the Oyster Shed Beach Club at the Sandstone Point Hotel. Let's listen to a wonderful song and then I'll be back with more of what's on in the city of Moreton.

You're with Debbie B on our Business Investment and Real Estate show, and we're talking about what's on in the city of Moreton. Sanford Village has been named as a finalist in the Tiny Tourism Town category. Voting is open now, so let's support our City of Moreton, and 65 Moreton Bay experiences have been recognised as Best of Queensland 2026. Queensland tourism operators can now access fully subsidised ATEC, which is A-T-E-C, training programs through the Tourism Capability Subsidy with up to $2,000 in government funding available per business. Premier's Export Awards, City of Moreton Bay's growing export sector continues to open doors globally. If you're an eligible exporter in Moreton Bay, put your best foot forward in the Premier of Queensland's Exports Awards. Applications close Friday, the 12th of June, 2026. And finally, Queensland Small Business Month Expo, Brisbane on the 26th of May at the Brisbane Convention Centre. Tickets through Humanitix. And that's all of what's on 101.5 FM.

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0: 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Nothing but Aussie bangers. 3 to 6 Saturday afternoons on Moreton Bay's home of classic hits. 101.5.
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4: Your morning weather update for Moreton Bay. Today, 24 to 15, mostly sunny with south-southwesterly winds. Tomorrow, 25 to 15, partly cloudy with a possible shower and south-southwesterly winds. And on Sunday, 24 to 15, partly cloudy with a shower or two and light southerly winds. 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

0: It's been a classic southeast Queensland autumn lately, hasn't it? We've got those clear sunny days, but there's a definite bite in the air once the sun goes down. It's that time of the year where we're all toggling between wanting the breeze and trying to keep the house from getting too chilly overnight. It's also the time of year when the air quality starts to shift, which can be a real challenge for anyone with allergies or asthma. It makes you wonder, how do we design homes that stay comfortable and keep the air inside fresh and healthy? Joining us in the 101.5 studios is Stephanie Skyring from Renovation Collaborative. Stephanie is an architect and educator who specialises in sustainable high-performance design. Stephanie, welcome back. What are we talking about today?
1: Morning, Deb. Morning, listeners. Today we're talking about windows, specifically the ones you'll find in a passive house or high-performance home. And they're quite different from the typical windows that we're used to in Australia because they require double or even triple glazing, and they often open and close in ways that we might not expect. So glass windows and doors are such an integral part of a home's design and energy efficiency, and they always take up a large portion of the budget. So it's critical to know exactly what we're working with before we get started.
0: I always thought double glazed windows were really just for cold countries.
1: Yeah, that is a great point. And it's what most people think, which is why I've invited a special guest to explain the benefits for our climate here in Moreton Bay. I'll be interviewing Paul Girard from Energy Efficient Windows in Brisbane. He's been manufacturing double glazed windows for comfortable, high performance houses all around Southeast Queensland and Australia for years. And he's going to explain exactly what makes them so special.
0: Fantastic. And you've got a new way for people to follow along with these experts too.
1: Yeah, I have. I've launched a new podcast series that acts as a step-by-step guide, and it features experts from all over Australia, just like Paul, to show us exactly how to get started on a healthier home.
0: If you want to hear that deep dive into double glazing and when it makes sense for Southeast Queensland, the first episode is ready for you now. 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Stephanie Skyring from Renovation Collaborative. Thanks for joining us today, listeners. Jump online and let us know what you think of the new series.

was Leonardo's Bride, Even When I'm Sleeping, another great song. Well, we're into the last hour of our business, investment and real estate show, and I thought I'd play some Bee Gees for all you fans out there. More Than a Woman. This was written back in 1977 by all three brothers, which is pretty amazing, isn't it? And this was a regular feature on all of their live sets from 1977 through to Maurice's death in 2003. Great song, great band.

0: and 5.
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The Real Estate Institute of Queensland, REIQ, is calling out the federal government over its 11th hour negative gearing changes. Promising relief for first home buyers, the federal government's negative gearing shake-up may actually make their dream harder to reach. And Queensland's peak real estate body wants answers. Under the new rules, negative gearing will be scrapped for existing properties, but preserved for new builds. Meanwhile, the 50% capital gains tax discount will be replaced with an inflation-based model with a minimum 30% tax on gains from July 2027. The REIQ is demanding the government reveal the modelling behind its decision to abolish negative gearing on existing properties while keeping it intact for new builds. Paired with a revamped capital gains tax structure from July 2027, the reforms sound bold. But do the numbers stack up? REIQ CEO Antonio Mercurella says no. The government's own figures point to just 7,500 new homeowners per year, while 35,000 fewer homes get built annually as a direct result of the same policy. Less investor activity means tighter rental supply. Tighter supply means higher rents. Higher rents means slower saving. It's a cycle that punishes the very people these reforms claim to help. The REIQ's verdict? Stop tinkering with tax. Start building homes.

just makes you want to get up and dance, and it's Friday and you just should. That was Train and Hey Soul Sister. You with Debbie B on 101.5. I'm going to play Split Ends next. I Got You. This was released back in 1980. And Neil Finn, the co-lead singer that actually wrote the song, didn't initially believe it to be a hit, but it became the band's most commercially successful song ever. So there you go. You just never know, do you?

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was Church Almost with you. Love that song. I hope you're having a great Friday, getting ready for the weekend. You're with Debbie B on 101.5. I want to play next up by Of Monsters and Men, Little Talks. This was released back in 2011 and it's really quite interesting. It's the debut single for a band called Of Monsters and Men, and they're an Icelandic indie rock band, and it's a song about profound grief, memory loss, and a conversation between a widow and her deceased husband. I just love this song, and I never even knew that.

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Well, that's a take. That's the end of our business investment and real estate show. You've been with Debbie B, and I'm going to be away for the next month, so someone else is going to take the chair. Hope you don't miss me too much. Stay tuned for more Classic Hits after the weather at 12 on Moreton Bay's home of information, 101.5, keeping our community connected. Have a fantastic Friday and an amazing weekend.

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2: That's life.
3: The local team had lost that day, but they were still in the finals, and the coach was determined the team would be given every opportunity to find ways that would enable them not to make the same mistakes when next they played. A team meeting was arranged and the reasons for the loss carefully examined. At training during the week, the team practiced how they should play to overcome the weaknesses they had shown in their previous match. This boosted their confidence, and they were now looking forward to the final when they would once again meet the team that had beaten them. Each day, we're faced with events that we can use to enable us to learn how to confront similar happenings that might occur in our future. Whether we choose to learn from these or whether we're happy to just have survived another day is entirely up to us. We can gain knowledge and wisdom not from merely participating in events, but from using those event experiences to enrich our lives and the lives of others. By the way, the local team won the grand final. I'm Peter Mack, and that's

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5: Good afternoon. Your weather update for the city of Moreton Bay this afternoon, 23 to 13, sunny and southwest winds. Saturday, 24 to 15, partly cloudy, southerly winds. Sunday, 24 to 15, partly cloudy, south to southwest winds, then light by afternoon and evening. Keeping our community connected and informed on 101.5.
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The great late Olivia Newton-John, if not for you. 101.5, welcome along to the Friday edition of your easy listening show. It's Peter Blakeney in the driver's chair for the next 3 hours. As usual, we have some great music lined up, including this classic from the Partridge Family.

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American singer-songwriter Mac Davis and Baby Don't Get Hooked on Me. That was the one and only hit that Mac Davis had in Australia. However, he has written hits for other artists, namely Elvis Presley. He wrote In the Ghetto and A Little Less Conversation. So he's a bit of a heavyweight in the music industry. You're tuned to 101.5. Pat Benatar is up next. This was a song that featured in Priscilla, Queen of the Desert, the movie soundtrack.

She can be described as a bit of a crossover jazz artist. Rita Coolidge there in The Closer That You Get. 101.5, two songs coming up. A Blast from the Past from Petula Clark, followed by a pretty quirky song from a band called Pussycat.

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2: Good afternoon. Your weather update for the city of Moreton Bay this afternoon, 23 to 13, sunny and southwest winds. Saturday, 24 to 15, partly cloudy, southerly winds. Sunday, 24 to 15, partly cloudy, south to southwest winds, then light by afternoon and evening. 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

The Motels featuring that pretty distinctive singing voice of Martha Davis and Suddenly Last Summer. 101.5, welcome on to the second hour of your Easy Listen Show. 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

That song was especially for all the Southern Sun fans listening out at Woodford this afternoon. Thanks for tuning into the show. Next up, we have a worldwide number one smash hit from Billy Paul.

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That's the sounds of Mr. Al Green and Let's Stay Together. And by the way, Al Green became an ordained pastor and recorded many, many gospel music tracks during the 1980s. 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Next up, a quirky band with a quirky song, The Breakfast Club.

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R&J Stone, and we do it. And by the way, the R stands for Russell and the J stands for Joanne. Something you really wanted to know. 101.5, Marsha Hines, she was dubbed the Queen of Pop in the 1970s, and she's still going strong today.

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2: Good afternoon. Your weather update for the city of Moreton Bay this afternoon, 23 to 13, sunny and southwest winds. Saturday, 24 to 15, partly cloudy, southerly winds. Sunday, 24 to 15, partly cloudy, south to southwest winds, then light by afternoon and evening. 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

from the mid-1980s, Lisa Stanfield, and she's taking us on a trip all around the world. 101.5, it's the final hour of your Friday Easy Listening Show. Peter Blakeney in the chair for one more hour. We go way, way back with this song. See if you remember it. It's Daddy.

from 1998, the Goo Goo Dolls and Iris. And you've got to wonder sometimes how they come up with these band names. 101.5, two songs coming up for your entertainment. 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

She's an American singer-songwriter, and she's also well-known in her local area as a painter. Joan Osborne and One of Us. You're tuned to 101.5. 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

Australia's Little River Band. 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And the Lonesome Loser. 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

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You're here with Ayla on a 101.5, driving you home with Classic Hits on your Friday afternoon. Hope you're enjoying your afternoon so far. Keep it tuned for Classic Hits coming up for you. 70s, 80s, 90s and noughties. We heard there from Simply Red kicking off for our first hour this afternoon. It's currently 3:10 p.m. and this is Neil Young. If you're out there on those busy roads, keep an ear out for traffic reports coming up for you twice an hour to stay up to date on everything happening in the Moreton Bay and surrounding region. 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
2: For your traffic report, the Gateway Motorway has the typical congestion heading north from Banyo to the Pine River Bridge. Take care along Sandgate Road. It's bumper to bumper from Virginia to Boondall. Up on the Sunshine Coast, it's stop and go Nicklin Way through Broke Arena. And it's the usual lineup along Anzac Avenue from Rothwell to Kippering. Drive safe through those school zones, which are in operation until 4 p.m. Stay tuned to 101.5 to stay up to date on current traffic conditions coming up twice an hour.

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2: For your traffic update, Gympie Road is clogged from Chermside to Aspley. Old Northern Road bumper to bumper through Albany Creek. Up on the Sunshine Coast, Caloundra Road is the typical car park through Caulfield Park. And Morayfield Road is stop and go from Burpengary East to Caboolture. Drive safe out there on those busy roads. That's your traffic here on 101.5. 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

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We heard there from Queen, and I've got a bit of Rod Stewart taking it into the top of the hour. 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
3: For your weather update, we're sitting on a 22 and it's partly cloudy for the rest of this evening, headed for an overnight low of 17. Over the weekend, it's looking mostly sunny with a possible shower or two. There's a maximum 25, minimum 16 tomorrow. That's your weather here on 1015, your home of updates and information.
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0: Hello, this is Ayla on a 101.5's Drive Show, kicking off our second hour. Thanks for hanging out with me this afternoon. I've got more great music coming up for you. Kicking off our second hour is Brian Ferry with Roxy Music, and we're keeping it in the 80s with a bit of Hoodoo Gurus, and this is Iggy Pop. Stay tuned for more here on 101.5, your voice, your radio. For all my commuters tuning in this afternoon, keep an ear out for those traffic reports coming up here twice an hour. 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
2: For your traffic report, great job out there on those busy roads. The Gateway Motorway is clogged heading north from Banyo to the Pine River Bridge. Sandgate Road is a car park through Broondall. Take care through the congestion. Up on the Sunshine Coast, the Sunshine Motorway is patchy through Mountain Creek. And it's mixed bag along Deception Bay Road. Drive safe, stay tuned to 101.5 to stay up to date on current traffic conditions coming up twice an hour.

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Thanks for hanging out with me on your Friday afternoon. It's currently 4:27 and we're about to get out the Big Blue birthday book. 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
2: 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Did you know you share a birthday with the Smiths singer turning 67 today, Morrissey? You're tuned to 101.5, your home of classic hits. 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
2: For your traffic update, take care of an accident on Gympie Road, Aspley, and consider an alternate route. Up in the Sunshine Coast, there's a couple of stops to get through along Sippy Downs Drive. And Beelburham Road is a mixed bag through Caboolture. Drive safe out there on those busy roads, but take care through the congestion along Gympie Road. That's your traffic here on 101.5.

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It's 4:53. We're headed into the top of the hour. More classic hits coming up for you. We heard there from Lionel Richie, and we're taking it into 1998 with Aerosmith. Stay tuned for more classic hits coming up for you here on 101.5. Here with Ayla, keeping you company on your Friday afternoon.

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2: For your weather update, we're sitting on a 21. It's mostly clear for the rest of this afternoon and we're headed for an overnight low of 17. Over the weekend, it's looking partly sunny with a possible shower or two. There's a maximum 25, at minimum 16. That's your weather here on 101.5, your hub of information.
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We heard there from the Bee Gees and I've got a bit of Johnny Diesel and the Injectors coming up. If you're out there on those busy roads, keep an ear out for traffic reports coming up here twice an hour.

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2: For your traffic report, Linkfield Road is stop and go from Castlevine to Brendale. Up on the Sunshine Coast, it's patchy along Nicklin Way from Minyama to Warana. And Gympie Road is held about the lights through Launton. Drive safe out there on those busy roads. That's your traffic here on 101.5. 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

0: 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So many of our inspirational sporting champions had their start right here with Little Athletics.
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2: For your traffic update, great job out there on those busy roads. The traffic seems to be clearing up a bit now. The Gateway Motorway is a car park heading north from Banyo to the Pine River Bridge. Gympie Arterial Road is bumper bumper from Castledine to the Pine River Bridge. Up in the Sunshine Coast, typical congestion along Calandra Road at the lights and roundabouts through Caulfield Park. And there's two or three stops to get through along Snook Street, Kippering. Drive safe. That's your final traffic report for tonight here on 101.5. Thanks for tuning in.
3: Rumors spreading round. United takes its time. Try to check outside the game. 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

And with that, we're headed into the top of the hour and the end of this afternoon's drive show. This is Ayla. Thanks for joining me. Enjoy your weekend, and I'll catch you on Monday from 3 to 6pm for classic hits on your commute. We heard that from Michael Jackson. This is The Police, taking it into the 80s. Stay tuned for more coming up on 101.5 After Dark.

go by. Some honking, some just wave high. It seems like life and the cars both just passed me by. Hitchhiker, you know, no special place to be going. I just go whichever way the wind's blowing. 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Maybe I'll just stay here where the green grass is growing. 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

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Hitchhiker.

The year was 1967, and that was Nancy and Frank Sinatra, Something Stupid. In 68, Cliff Richard, Congratulations, followed by 1969 in The Fifth Dimension, Aquarius, and Let the Sun Shine In.

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He was 1970, and that was Norman Greenbaum with Spirit in the Sky. That song, by the way, was the best charting song for that year. In 1971, we got Middle of the Road, A Chirpy Chirpy Cheep Cheep, remember that one? Followed by 1972 and the Royal Scots Dragoon Guards and Amazing Grace.

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Here was 1975, and that was Pilot with a January. In 76, ABBA with their long-standing number one, Fernando. 77, from the musical Evita, Julie Covington, Don't Cry For Me, Argentina. And in 1978, Kate Bush and Wuthering Heights.

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My name is Bruce. This is the program where we play the song that was in number one position on the Brisbane charts on this day throughout the years. We began in 1965 with the Beatles. We're now up to 1979, and that was the theme from the TV show Prisoner, Lynn Hamilton, and On the Inside. In a 1980 split ends, I Got You, followed by 1981 with Adam and the Ants. It lasted to be 6 weeks in top position, and he's got a little bit of ant music.

The year was 1982, and that was Joan Jett and the Blackhearts, I Love Rock and Roll. And in 83, Red Gum, I Was Only 19.

hill was a long march from cadets. The 6th Battalion was the next to turn. It was me who drew the card. We did Canungra, Shoalwater before we left.

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1984, that was Kenny Loggins from the movie of the same name, Footloose, in 85, USA for Africa, part of their 14 weeks in top position, We Are the World. 86, Cliff Richard and the Young Ones at Living Doll, followed by 1987 with Dave Dobbin, and he's got a slice of heaven.

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Michael Bolton with his version of the Otis Redding song on the Dock of the Bay from 1988. Well, that just about brings an end to another edition of the Retro Chart Show here on 101.5 FM. And when we play the song that was in number one position on the Brisbane charts on this day throughout the years. We began in 1965 with the Beatles. We're now up to 1989 and Mike and the Mechanics, followed by 1990, Madonna and Vogue. And last but not least for this evening is Daryl Braithwaite and the Horses from 1991. Well, have a great weekend. I'm out of here. Bye for now.

The Rock with Rocket from 6 to 8 with D'Amica and Steve. Eclectic Avenue with Robin Fiona from 8 till 10. Then it's Eclectic Long Play from 10 till midnight. Yeah! On Moreton Bay's home of classic hits and rock, 101.5.

0: Thanks, Bruce, for a great retro chart show. Same again next week. It's the 80s, 90s and more. Now it's Dave here. I've been away and I'll come back. It's Friday night, 8 o'clock. So, for the next 2 hours, let's hear some great music from the 80s, 90s and more. What?
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0: Starting off from the 80s, 1988. It was a hit in the UK. Not sure about here in Australia, although he did spend, I think, the first, maybe some childhood years living in Australia. Born in Scotland, I believe. Dr. Robert, not a real doctor. And the Blow Monkeys, this is Some Kind of Wonderful on the 80s, 90s and more. It's Moreton Bay's home of classic hits. 101.5, Friday night.

That's the Blow Monkeys, Some Kind of Wonderful. It's the 80s, 90s and more. And now, I don't know what you've been doing this week. I'll tell you what I was doing. Wednesday night, I was at the Entertainment Centre. I could never have written this. And I went to see Five live in concert.

I'll tell you what, they actually did a very good show for blokes in their 40s now on Wednesday night. Got to number five here in Australia, 1998. Number two in the UK in the same year. That's five. Boy band from the UK. And Everybody Get Up. And of course, yeah, all five of them have reunited for this tour. How many years later is that? 25 years later, something like that. Anyway. They've done a couple of tours before, but there's only three or four of them that reunited. But now it's the original five back on stage. And, yeah, it was a great show on Wednesday night. All right. It's 101.5, the 80s, 90s, more with Nick Kershaw now. Wouldn't it be good?

0: A share not allowed under sunbeds anymore. That is strong enough here on the 80s, 90s and more. Where we're back next with the Gorillaz and Janet Jackson.
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Janet Jackson, What Have You Done For Me Lately here on Morton Bay's Home of Classic. It's 101.5, Dave here till 10 o'clock. And now let's go to the Moore section. The late 70s, 1977, for Gaynor Sullivan, her stage name is Bonnie Tyler, and Lost in France.

0: Starship, we built this city. Stick around this side of 9 o'clock. We've got music from Tina Turner and Chaka Khan.
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Three classic songs there, all from 1984. Tina Turner, Private Dancer, Chaka Khan, I Feel For You, and that was Spandau Ballet, and Only When You Leave. Taking us to 9 o'clock now is Tears For Fears, also from the 80s. This is Head Over Heels, and then heaps more music from the 80s, 90s, and more in the next hour of the show.

Pete Burns, Dead or Alive, that's the way, open brackets, I like it, close brackets. And now a song that translates as living the crazy life. This is Ricky Martin, got to number one around the globe in 1999. And he got to number four, though, here in Australia.

0: That's unmistakably the communard and never can say goodbye. Stick around on the way next, Kate Sobrano and UB40.
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Matthew Wilder from the early 80s and Break My Stride. Now, where did that chart highest? Here in Australia or in the UK? The answer is the UK. Got to number four over there in 1983. Number six here in Australia in 1983 as well. Now, another UK band. This is, what was his name? Nick Hayward and Haircut 100 and Favourite Shirts.

From 1981, Haircut 100, it's an unusual song, I guess, or an unusual title. It's called Favourite Shirts, open brackets, boy meets girl, close brackets. Pretty sure the words favourite shirts aren't anywhere in the lyrics of that song. All right, it's 9:30 Friday night. Thanks for your company. It's Dave here till 10 o'clock. And now a song that was covered by Kim Wilde in 2013. But can you tell me who originally sang this back in 1988, around December in 1988? It got to number 14 in the UK and number 50 here in Australia. But who was it?

0: for your points. That was Freiheit, along with the London Symphony Orchestra, and Keeping the Dream Alive. Keeping the music alive from the 80s and 90s, next with Sabrina.
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massive all around Europe in whatever year it was, I can't tell now. Sabrina and Boys, open brackets, Summertime Love, close brackets. I've got the record sleeve here. I left it over there. It's actually, it's, you know, remember in the day, the 7-inch single was either in the picture sleeve, which I did have originally, but I think it ended up on a bedroom wall somewhere. So now I've only got that white vacant one. So I don't know what year it was from.

0: Here's another great song you've probably forgotten. On the 80s, 90s and more, with Dave Garrood.
1: It certainly is. It's Japan and Quiet Life. And for those of you interested, a couple of people did call You Are Right. Sabrina and Boys was released in May 1987. Got to number 11 here in Australia, number 3 in the UK back in that year. All right. For Boys, open brackets, Summertime Love, close brackets. And now another song that says Boys all the way through in the lyrics, not probably as much as Sabrina, is Japan.

Here's a question for you. This is the 80s, 90s and more. Was that song from the 80s, the 90s or more? The answer was, it's from the More section, actually released in December of 1979 for Japan and Quiet Life. 86 over Madonna and True Blue now.

0: Of course, that's Jason Donovan and Too Many Broken Hearts. Thanks for your company tonight. We're about to do it all again next week between 8 and 10 with another 2 hours of great music from the 80s, 90s and more. Stick around now, though. Ren is on the way next with Friday Rewinds, taking it through till midnight. Whatever you're doing, have a great weekend and a great week.
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0: I'll catch you soon. And the last one from me from tonight is Mariah Carey and Emotion. Thanks for your company. Hope you have a great weekend and a great week. This has been the 80s, 90s and more, and it will be again next week at 8 o'clock. And it's Ren on the way next.

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5: 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So what's the right choice? If you're going to have a few, then plan ahead. Organise a designated driver, like a bus driver, a cabbie, a sober mate, or a family member who can get you home safely. 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

0: Good morning. It's the first hour. It's May. 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
3: Your morning weather update for Moreton Bay. Today, 25 to 15, partly cloudy with southerly winds. Tomorrow, 24 to 16, partly cloudy with a shower or two and some south to southeasterly winds. On Monday, 25 to 16, partly cloudy with a shower or two and light winds. Keeping our community connected and informed on 101.5.
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0: 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Another update is due in 29 minutes where we play classic hits and more. 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

Shakespeare dying on the stage. Four big events between May 9 and May 31st. What happens when you attempt to stage every death in Shakespeare under 1 hour? Absolute chaos. 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
2: Your morning weather update for Moreton Bay. Today, 25 to 15, partly cloudy with southerly winds. Tomorrow, 24 to 16, partly cloudy with a shower or two and some south to southeasterly winds. On Monday, 25 to 16, partly cloudy with a shower or two and light winds. 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

Good morning. It's the third hour. It's May. 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
0: No incidents, no accidents in the city of Moreton Bay. 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
0: No incidents in the city of Moreton Bay. Trains and buses are on schedule. Next report coming up for you at 3:15. 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

0: And we now have, from the BBW Business Expo in Murrayfield, we have Joy. How are you, Joy?
1: Very well, Shane. Thank you.
0: Who are we talking to today?
1: Oh, I'm sitting here with a member for

0: Palmerstone, Ariana Doolan. She's a trailblazer who needs no introduction in this room, but absolutely deserves one. She was elected at just 22. Ariana made history as the youngest woman ever elected to the Queensland Parliament and the first MP born in the 21st century. She's a Beachmere local through and through. She grew up in her family's Margate news agency. She supports local enterprise through her own Palmerstone Business Excellence Awards as well. She understands that events like today's BPW Moreton Bay Business Excellence Expo are more than just a gathering. They're a launch pad for the brilliant women who drive our regional economy. And as a passionate supporter of BPW Moreton Bay and the Innovator Competition, she celebrates the courage it takes to back yourself, build something from nothing, and put your hand up. So it's a welcome to the member for Palmerstone, Ariana Doolan. There you go, Ariana.
1: Thank you, Joy, for that wonderful introduction. And it's great to be here at the BPW Expo in Morayfield. Queensland small business are the backbone of communities, and that's exactly why events like the BPW Expo are so important. Across Queensland, more than 500,000 small and family businesses employ over 1 million Queensland and contribute $132 billion to the Queensland economy. Today is about celebrating the incredible women in business who are creating jobs, backing themselves and supporting our local communities. The Christopher Lee government is committed to making Queensland the best place to start and grow a business by reducing barriers, supporting safer communities and backing local enterprise. And we know that business confidence relies on safer communities, which is why the government has introduced the $40 million Secure Communities Partnerships Program to help protect small businesses from crime through CCTV, security upgrades, bollards and improved infrastructure. And events like the BPW Expo matter because they're creating networks, mentorship opportunities and visibility for women in business. One of the biggest barriers for women in business isn't ambition, it's access. Access to networks, access to capital, to confidence and time. That's why supporting women-led enterprise is so important, and it's great to be here at the Expo.
0: Thank you, Ariana. And look, folks, if you're down here in Morayfield, make sure you pop into here. It's absolutely buzzing. So you're on 101.5.
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4: You.

And nothing's going to stop us now. We're on 101.5. I'm Vicky. Good morning. It is Saturday morning, the 23rd of May. And what a great day it is. I have just come back from Alaska and Canada. So I've missed you for the last 2 weeks. But Alaska and Canada were absolutely amazing with snow-capped mountains and lots of waterfalls. I enjoyed it immensely, but it's really good to be back. This is Billy Joel. She's Got a Way.

0: I'm down here at the event centre at the BP Business Expo and chatting with Steve, Alua Pet Solutions. 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
0: All things creepy crawly. 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
1: Absolutely. 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So it's a great pleasure to take them out.
0: All right. 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
0: That's a broad area.
1: We've got 12 technical roads, so we've got a massive team that can handle.
0: Okay, so what saw you get this kind of work? Well, give us a bit of history of the business.
1: Absolutely. So personally, I was a baker. And, you know, if you've ever been a baker, you understand that there are issues coming around. So I wonder if I could do this for a job. And then lucky enough to jump in with... solutions, which has been fantastic. So it's been great.
0: Excellent. All right. I saw some shiny awards displayed on your table over there. What are the won?
1: Absolutely. So Alua Solutions has won Pest Management of the Year Australia in 2023. 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So 2023 was a big...
0: Wow, well, there you have it. If you need a solution to your pest problem at home, visit Pest Solutions. Thanks for chatting with me. It's been great to get to know your business and good luck all today.
1: Thank you so very much, Hannah. It was
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is Love by Howard Jones. It's a 1983 from the UK. But we've got Joan Osborne up next. One of Us. You're on 101.5.

Island. That's ATC on 101.5 ATC, A Touch of Class. And you know that they're made up of people from all around the world. Well, from New Zealand, from Italy, from England, and from Germany. And guess what? Sarah from Australia. So yes, one of the members of A Touch of Class is from Australia. And they were very, very active in 1997. Here is Charles and Eddie. Would I lie to you? Ooh.

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1: Excellent. Thanks, Keza. Now you've entered into 101.5's competition this morning.
0: Oh, thank you so much. Yes.
1: Excellent. Well, there you have it, Sunshine Home Support. Thanks for chatting with me, Keza, and good luck with your store today.
0: Thank you. And can I just share one more thing?
1: Sure.
0: Okay, so more than the care that we give, we also build confidence to people. More than tasks, we teach life. More than support, we offer a path to shine.
1: Oh, that's beautiful. Thank you, Keza. Thanks for your time and good luck in the competition this afternoon.
0: Thank you so much. Have a great day.

Oh, the fabulous Fleetwood Mac with Little Lies from the UK and the USA, 1987 that was made. You're on 101.5. And to take us out to the hour, the fabulous Eagles. Take it to the limit.

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